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0: This is command for assignment for a possible drowning. Echo 22, engine 23, truck 8, rescue 17, battalion 2, SD 52, responding at 3050 Fountain Boulevard on a possible drowning. All units respond on command 4.
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0: What responding, Joe?
2: Have me that drowning alarm with engine 23. Show me who's responding.
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0: Appearing to be a 14-year-old male. When it came in, the RP couldn't really see, but they do see that the subject is not in the pool, is sitting up, breathing, and panting.
3: 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Okay.
4: Where is that JMR 142 Code 3 from Prospect Lake and Union?
0: Within
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0: okay,
5: 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We're going to respond code 2 based on that information.
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0: 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Bye. Can we get AMR analyst coaches, please? Okay.
1: Engine 2 officer, engine 2 medic.
2: Go ahead.
1: We're going to need a steer chair. We're upstairs.
2: 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We've just got to the room.

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1: 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We saw in the comments this is across the street. Do we have any better description?
0: 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No descriptions or better location. Engine 23, right?
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0: Copy.

PD job 32. I have the incident on thermal. There's two pickup trucks at the top. A bunch of people gather around a fire. They're all running around, getting into their cars because they spotted the drone.

0: on 32. It looked like a red pickup truck for sure, and then maybe a blue pickup truck, but it was hard to tell. They're going out towards Centennial now.
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0: there were two pickup trucks, people running around a fire. They took off when they saw the drone. It appeared to be out, but they weren't completely sure.
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0: The PD drone has already cleared off.
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0: 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Is there any way you can transfer that to what three words?
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1: Copy break. This will be a command four structure fire assignment. Echo 12, engine 7, engine 8, engine 17, truck 8, heavy rescue 17, tower 1, battalion chief 2, retreat F Patriot Park apartment 665, McAuliffe View number 212, on reported with structure fire. All units respond on command 4.

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0: 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Tower 1 responding. Engine 8 responding. Engine 17 responding. Rescue 17 responding. Drone 52 responding. Battalion 2 from dispatch. Truck 8 responding. All units responding to McAuliffe View, be advised that it recoded to odor only.
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0: All units responding to odor. All units responding to odor only. Structure fire at 665 McAuliffe View, Unit 212. We've got the smell of burning plastic coming from a three-story. RP's room is on the second floor.
1: Seven copy update.

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Apartment A is an Alpha 6 on an allergic reaction.

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1: Engine 7 arrived. We have nothing showing on the Alpha or Delta side. Engine 7 will be investigating. All companies continue.
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0: 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We made entrance into the apartment. There's a faint odor of plastic burning. We're going to investigate. Stand by for just a little bit longer.
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1: 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We've walked through the entire apartment. We don't see any hazards. We're going to tick just the kitchen and just make sure we don't have anything burning. But I'm comfortable releasing all companies and leaving Engine 7 on. So going to walk through with the tick.
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1: 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Engine 6, Tower 1, Truck 8, Battalion Chief 2, the Mason Manor Apartments, 1129 Bennett Avenue, report of a possible structure fire.
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0: 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All units responding, 1129 Bennett Avenue. We've got a potential structure fire. Neighbor told the RP she thinks there's a fire in the apartment.
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We are at 322. 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We're going to need tools. 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
2: Is the RC still on scene that reported our call?
1: I'm not sure. We've gotten several different calls on it. I have at least 3 or 4 other calls on it. Well, let me check them specifically, see if they're still on the phone with yours.
2: 12 copies. We just have a white Nissan, not a white Subaru Crosstrek with a hazard on, airbags deployed, not quite at the location you gave us.
1: Yeah, that's why everybody's reporting it as a white Subaru or white SUV on the linked calls.
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0: 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This car is on the northbound Rockrimmon exit.
1: 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We're just have PD arrived, so we're going to turn the scene over to them and head to you right now.
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2: Engine 12 copy. We have two PD units here right now. I'll make sure one of them comes with us. One of them's going to stay on scene at the call that we're at. I believe we were originally dispatched to where you are at, but there's another wire vehicle on the northbound off-ramp right there at Rock Bremen. That's a little bit further down.
1: Copy. I got you. Okay. Thank you.

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Echo 28, Vision 23, Truck 4, Battalion 2, 1975 Flintshire Street, for a traffic accident, vehicle versus building.

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Engine 23 responding. Engine 23 responding, truck 4 responding. All units responding. So, vehicle versus a house. 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Hold for more. 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
1: Engine 11 looks like they have a call at 1975 Flintshire Street. That's going to be on command for vehicle versus a building. I believe it's going to be the same.
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1: 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We'll see if they need anything.
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0: 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Dispatch. 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

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He's just driving.

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0: 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He is currently post-ictal from the seizure, disoriented, and managed to get out of the ambulance.
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Engine 1's responding.

0: Truck 8 irons, truck 8 ladders. Hey, do you want us to try to recall this? If you want us to kill power, do you get them out that way?
1: We'll try to recall first. 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And then we'll kill power, and then we'll be dialed in.
0: Copy. We'll try to recall right now.

0: 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We're just getting that alarm. I don't think the car's moving.
1: 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We'll reset it and then we'll isolate it so you can get them up that way.
0: Proceed. When you come up, would you bring our heli?
1: Yep, underway.

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0: 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Engine 4 is responding. Engine 4, your call was just split to PD. They're also getting some burglary alarms.
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1: We're walking the building now. I don't think we need PD, but we'll advise.
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1: 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We're right by Arvada. We'll take that. 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

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Bench 20 is arrived.

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2: 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I've got a waiver that's going to be outside of the address. This is actually on a trail behind the house. Once you arrive, I'll advise further.
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2: Tower one, copy, break dispatch. 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
1: I have my driver going up to your location.
0: This is a command 4 assignment, Alpha 13, truck 19 with engine 12, 6120 Rabbit Ears Court for a medical response, command 4. Engine 3's arrived.

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1: Truck 19 from engine 12, go.
0: If your patient is stable, are you good with the code 2 response?
1: Yeah, I'm good with the code 2 response.
0: That is 12, truck 19. Can you give us an update on the evac needed?
1: Truck 19 from engine 12. We're going to need help with a trail evac on a 70-plus-year-old female that that just took a fall.
0: Truck 19 received. That could be a walking evac or a Stokes.
1: Truck 19 from Engine 12. It's a very flat trail. Stokes may be appropriate though.
0: Yeah, received that. Also gonna request to add Engine 5 to this. They do have a wheel if we need it. We do not.
1: Copy that. They're currently at training now. I can request them now.
2: Engine 12 from Battalion 1, what is the length of this evac? 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
1: Battalion 1 from Engine 12, it's about 3/10 to a mile long, half mile in length.
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3: Battalion 1, Engine 13, we're monitoring. 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
4: 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We have a wheel.
2: 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We'll cancel truck 19. We'll add truck 10.
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5: Yeah, and truck 9, you can disregard also.
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0: 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We're going to wheel this patient out once truck 10 gets to our location. So you can go ahead and meet at the trailhead location.
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0: Yeah, it looks like we're going to be your first truck on scene. Do you think this is doable just with carrying with the personnel that we have on hand without the use of a wheel?
2: We can either do a wheel or we can do a low angle scree.
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1: Battalion 1, go.
0: Gene, I'm headed your way, Code 2. Let's go ahead and establish command on this. We'll keep Truck 9 and Truck 10 both en route. And if we can use that wheel and avoid folks' injury to backs and things, let's do that.
1: Sounds good. Break. Dispatch, at this time, I'll establish command.
2: 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What would you like to name your command?
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2: 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We are sitting at Anaconda and Tamaron. So if you guys walk west down the trail, and then a little bit north, you should reach us. 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
1: Anaconda, copy that. And you said walk west on the trail.
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0: 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A-mark can pull right up to the trailhead where it hits the road. It's an easy push with the wheel straight up here.
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0: 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AMR pulls right up here, and if truck 10 goes in the way, engine 12 went down, and truck 9, then we can hook up the wheel and just push them out here to Saddle Mountain.
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0: Command from Battalion 1.
1: Battalion 1, this is Command. 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
0: Yeah, are you clear on that location that Truck 9 was describing?
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0: Yeah, that'd be affirm. I was going to say we could see if PD can launch a drone if you need to see it, but if you got a good handle on it, we'll leave it be.
1: Chief, yeah, I believe so. We've had guys walk the trail.
0: Channel 1, okay.

0: Italian 1 from command. Did you arrive already?
1: That's negative. I'm on I-25 in Rock River. I got 52 with me as well from you.
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0: The exact position's about half a block. There's a house with a fence with dog bubbles on the side. There you are. I see you right down here. Thank you.
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1: 62, go ahead.
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1: There is.
0: Could you send me their phone number, please?
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0: 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I think we're good to dissolve in command if you are.
1: 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Dispatch, command is terminated. 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
1: That's negative. CRT is probably about 3 minutes out. And so we're going to have you continue the stage. CRT is going to take over. Eventually, we're going to go back into service and leave you and CRT on stage.
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3: Engine 17, rescue 17.
1: Go ahead.
3: This is northbound or southbound?
1: It'll be southbound, just south of the intersection.
3: Rescue, okay.

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0: 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Code 2 is fine, total of 2.
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2: 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Let's have you come in northbound on Powers. You'll see us when you get to the end of Powers.
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0: 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Sierra 2-4, go ahead.
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0: 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Two vehicles, moderate damage, the westbound lanes of our block.
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2: 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They have been called. Nobody's assigned to it yet.
1: Okay, copy. Advise them that we have all of the westbound pickers shut down at Tuckerman.
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0: Let PD know that we've got a irate and very irritated parent that just showed up. We're code 4. But if they've got a unit available, if they can get them over here quicker, that would help.
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0: Go ahead.
1: ALS, code 2.